0: 90.9 FM WJAB from the campus of Alabama A&M University. That was music from Miss Sheba Potts Wright. What she called the Mississippi Man, we call it the Homeboy's Anthem. And before that, it was none other than Mr. Charles Wilson when he called Salt in My Sugar Bowl. Just ahead of that, there was another Mississippi song about the Mississippi boy from Mr. Will T. 19 minutes past the 7 o'clock hour, Brother BJ here with you, still with the weekend edition of Talking the Blues. Thank you for hanging around with me, and we're just going right on with it, y'all, up until the 8 o'clock hour. Weatherman is calling tonight from partly to mostly cloudy skies with a scattered thunderstorm before midnight. Looking for lows tonight of around 73 degrees. Looking for a 40% chance of showers. Also looking ahead on tomorrow, we're looking at sunshine and clouds mixed. It's going to be hot and humid. Looking for a high tomorrow of around 89 degrees. Winds being light and variable. Looking for some high humidity, somewhere around 67%. Right now, currently on the outside, as we look out the windows here at the studios of WJB, here on the beautiful campus of Alabama A&M University, it is fair skies, 89 degrees, with the temperature and the humidity, it feels just like 97. That's all right. We're going to deal with it for until it cools down a little bit more tonight as we just kind of roll you right on into the home stretch Saturday evening, y'all. Thanks for hanging around with us here on the weekend edition of Talking with Blues. We're going to continue with it right after this.
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I speak to Barbara? Barbara, this is Shirley. You might not know who I am, but the reason I'm calling you is because I was going through my old man's pockets this morning, and I just happened to find your name and number. So woman to woman, I don't think it's being any more than fair than to call you and let you know where I'm coming from. Now, Barbara, I don't know how you're going to take this, but whether you be cool or come out of a bag on me, you see, it really doesn't make any difference. But it's only fair that I let you know that the man you're in love with, he's mine. From the top of his head to the bottom of his feet, the bed he sleeps in, and every piece of food he eats. You see, I make it possible. The clothes on his back, I buy them. The car he drives, I pay the note every month. So I'm telling you these things to let you know how much I love you.

0: 90.9 FM WJAB from the campus of Alabama A&M University. Just heard music from the late great Jackson, Mississippi, though, McKinley Mitchell with End of the Rainbow. Before that, Miss Shirley Brown, when she called Woman to Woman. Even before that was Fat Daddy with what he called License to Kill. Sheba Potts Wright, Mississippi Man. Even before that, Salt and Sugar Bowl with Mr. Charles Wilson at 7:32, 28 minutes before your 8 o'clock hour, 28 minutes before we wrap things up for another edition, another weekend edition of Talking the Blues as we get ready to roll it on into the home stretch. Reminding you that the Huntsville Alumni Chapter of Delta Sigma Theta and Sorority Incorporated will have its annual social action luncheon on Saturday, July 25th at 11 a.m. at the Von Braun Center East Hall. Now, the guest speaker is Derek Johnson, the national president of and the CEO of the NAACP. Now, the number for tickets and sponsorship is 256-797-3788. Once again, the number is 256-797-3788. Also want to remind you that the 100 Black Men of Greater Huntsville Incorporated will have its 25th annual John Rich Memorial Golf Classic. That's going to be Saturday, August 22nd. Now, it's going to be at the Colonial Golf Course in Meridianville. And the early bird registration deadline is July 17th. Now, all proceeds go towards scholarships. Now, for more information and registration details, you can dial 205-242-4020 or 256-665-2610. Once again, the numbers are 205-242-4020 or 256-665-2610. Tell them you heard about from your friends here on 90.9 WJAB. Well, we continue to groove with you at 7:34 weekend edition of Talking the Blues rolls on into the home stretch. We're going to continue right after this.
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0: 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That's the music of Jimmy Burns. He called that one Shake for me. And we shake it out. Get ready to shake it out here on this Saturday evening with this version of the weekend edition of Talking the Blues, y'all. And before that was Johnny Taylor, the late Johnny Taylor with Soul Heaven. And it's about 7:45, about 15 minutes before your 8 o'clock hour. And we're getting ready to wrap it up this evening with another edition, a weekend edition, that is, of Talking the Blues. We're going to let you know when we'll be back again right after this.
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90.9 FM WJAB. That's the music of Dave Mack, called it Something Just Ain't Right, y'all. But you know what? It ain't right because we got to get ready and get out of here. I don't know where the time has gone, y'all. But I want to thank everybody for tuning in, letting me turn you on, and hanging out with me on this Saturday evening, y'all, with the Weekend Edition of Talking the Blues. My sis, Dorothy Jean, over in the Netherlands. She's still up, y'all. It's 3 o'clock in the morning over there. And she told me she was still listening to the Weekend Edition of Talking the Blues. My sister Johnny Mae down there in Mesa, Arizona, right outside of Houston. Let's close this thing out with Lattimore, y'all.

Y'all get ready to roll on out of here with Lattimore and Nana Pudding, that sweet, sweet, sweet yellow pudding, y'all. Hey, I'll see you back here next Saturday starting at 8 a.m. with the part one of the classics, y'all. And we might do the weekend edition of Talking the Blues again, y'all. But hey, in the meantime, between time, as always, a part I want to wish you love and peace and make sure you enjoy the rest of your weekend, y'all, on this Memorial Day. Still be safe out there, y'all, because we got to make sure that we here for the next day, y'all, and the next day, and the next day, and the next day after that, y'all. So right now, as I always close it out with the thrill is gone because we're gone, y'all. Like I said, we'll see you back in next Saturday, and I just want to let you know I've had a ball in Georgia. Hope you did, too, as well. So let's do it again next Saturday. Take care of yourself, be blessed, and have a great rest of the weekend.

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2: Hi, I'm Peter Sagal. When we were growing up, my two brothers and I just loved our Uncle Ted. He was like a really cool big brother who always brought around the best toys and took us to the best places and with whom we always had the most fun. It was odd, though, when we got older, to realize he wasn't nearly as outgoing and adventurous with other adults. I found out much later that this might have had something to do with the ostomy bag he wore ever since he was diagnosed with Crohn's disease as a teenager and had part of his lower intestine removed. Theodor Skolnick, my Uncle Ted, died last year at the age of 80, never having once mentioned his illness to me or my brothers. 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
2: Well, there's somebody that won't ever give up on you. 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
1: Welcome to the Mainline, WJAB's Church Calendar of Events. St. Elizabeth CPCA, 104 Perry Street, Madison, Alabama, will have its 17th pastoral anniversary honoring Pastor Columbus Waddle, Jr. It will be Sunday, July 19th at 10 a.m. The guest speaker is Reverend Reginald Johnson of St. Luke Christian Church. Young Women of Excellence will have its 2026 presentation and ball Saturday, July 25th at 7 p.m. It will take place at True Light Church of God in Christ, 6380 Pulaski Pike. The keynote speaker is Sabrina Wheeler. The number for sponsorship and ticket information is 256-836-4155. If you would like your church event mentioned on the main line, please email it 2 weeks in advance to erica.fox@aamu.edu. This has been the Mainline, WJAB's Church Calendar of Events. 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
1: What's cool? 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Seeing a LeBron James dunk live. 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Bullying. 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

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And you gave me a purpose, a reason for this life. You've inspired me with words and music, with truth and light. Lord, you are the melody. You are the harmony in my song. You are the reason I live on, the reason I

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1: Welcome to the Mainline, WJAB's church calendar of events. First Missionary Baptist Church, 3509 Blue Spring Road, and its pastor, Reverend Dr. Carlos D. Williams, will celebrate Men's Day, Sunday, July 26th at 9:30 a.m. The guest preacher will be Dr. Reginald E. Backus of Friendship Baptist Church, Chicago, Illinois. The Children's and Youth Ministry of Center Grove United Methodist Church, 185 Plummer Road, is having a shoe drive now through August 2nd. The goal is to collect 6,000 pairs of shoes, which will be donated to local ministry efforts and partners in developing countries. 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If you would like your church event mentioned on the main line, please email it 2 weeks in advance to erica.fox@aamu.edu. This has been the main line, WJAB's church calendar of events.
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0: 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Don't you miss the story that never gets old? How Jesus rose so brave and bold. Don't you miss when we share? Come back next Sunday. 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
1: Welcome to the Mainline, WJAB's Church Calendar of Events. St. Elizabeth CPCA, 104 Perry Street, Madison, Alabama, will have its 17th pastoral anniversary honoring Pastor Columbus Waddell, Jr. It will be Sunday, July 19th at 10 a.m. The guest speaker is Reverend Reginald Johnson of St. Luke Christian Church. Young Women of Excellence will have its 2026 presentation and ball Saturday, July 25th at 7 p.m. It will take place at True Light Church of God in Christ, 6380 Pulaski Pike. The keynote speaker is Sabrina Wheeler. The number for sponsorship and ticket information is 256-836-4155. If you would like your church event mentioned on the main line, please email it 2 weeks in advance to erica.fox@aamu.edu. This has been the Mainline, WJAB's Church Calendar of Events. 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Weekly Wednesday Bible study begins at 7 p.m. Classes are available for all ages. For more information, 256-852-1150 or www.unionchapel-hsv.org.
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1: This is an important message from the U.S. Department of Health and Human Services. Drug products that have been exposed to flood water or any unsafe water may become contaminated and should be thrown out. Check all of your drugs for water contamination, including drugs that have been removed from their original packaging and stored in pill organizers or other containers. Throw out any drugs that may have been contaminated, including pills, liquids, drugs for injection, inhalers, and skin drugs.
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0: sons were seen at the prayers. Missing was his fourth son, Mujtaba Khamenei, who took over as supreme leader from his father. A funeral preparation spokesperson said the funeral was delayed until now because of the war. Khamenei will be buried in his birthplace of Mashhad on Thursday. Hedil Al-Shalchi, NPR News, Istanbul.
1: A powerful typhoon is taking aim at Guam and the northern Mariana Islands. Forecasters say the storm could reach the equivalent of a Category 5 hurricane before passing near or over the islands late tonight into Monday. Dana Williams from member station KPRG reports residents there are making last-minute preparations.
2: With winds of 155 miles per hour, Super Typhoon Bobby is expected to intensify over the next 24 hours before passing near the island of Rota in the western Pacific, about 50 miles north of Anderson Air Force Base on Guam. Residents spent the July 4th weekend gathering supplies, gassing up vehicles, and securing their homes. Local governments have opened emergency shelters, flights have been canceled, and seaports have suspended commercial operations. The Northern Marianas are still recovering from Typhoon Sinlaku, which knocked out power and water service to the islands in April.
1: That's Dana Williams from member station KRPG reporting from Guam. You're listening to NPR News from Washington. Millions of Americans remain under heat alerts across parts of the East and South. Forecasters say dangerous heat and humidity will continue into this week. Health officials are urging people to limit time outdoors and stay hydrated. Utility companies are also watching for high electricity demand as air conditioners run full blast. The World Cup knockout round continues today with just 14 teams remaining in the tournament. NPR's Jasmine Garz reports on the matchups to watch.
3: Some of the games have been played in intense heat and have been intensely heated. Friday's match between defending World Cup champions Argentina and Cape Verde is being called one of the most exciting games in World Cup history. And players altercated strong words during France's game against Paraguay on several occasions. Many of the teams still standing are the soccer powerhouses. France, Spain, Brazil, and Argentina, who are led by players considered the best in modern football. French captain Kylian Mbappe and Argentine captain Lionel Messi. On Sunday, Brazil plays Norway in New York and England faces off with Mexico at the Azteca Stadium. The final will be played in New Jersey on July 19th. Jasmine Garst,

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1: Welcome to the Mainline, WJAB's Church Calendar of Events. St. Elizabeth CPCA, 104 Perry Street, Madison, Alabama, will have its 17th pastoral anniversary honoring Pastor Columbus Waddle, Jr. It will be Sunday, July 19th at 10 a.m. The guest speaker is Reverend Reginald Johnson of St. Luke Christian Church. Young Women of Excellence will have its 2026 presentation and ball Saturday, July 25th at 7 p.m. It will take place at True Light Church of God in Christ, 6380 Pulaski Pike. The keynote speaker is Sabrina Wheeler. The number for sponsorship and ticket information is 256-836-4155. If you would like your church event mentioned on the main line, please email it 2 weeks in advance to erica.fox@aamu.edu. This has been the main line, WJAB's Church Calendar of Events. 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
1: Thank you very much. Thank you. I'm Kirk Whalum. Mike Manson on bass, J.D. Blair on drums, my special guest, Paul Jackson Jr. on guitar, George Duke on piano. Ladies and gentlemen, the gospel according to Jeff.
2: 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That's In the Spirit, the Gospel According to Jazz, every Thursday at 9 a.m. with yours truly, Erica Fox. Have an oh happy day with WJAB.

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0: 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On the Chariots to Glory, from Alabama A&M University in Huntsville, 90.9 WJAB.

God that we serve. Yes. He's been kind to us. He's been wonderful to us. We just love him with all of our heart. Come on, let's sing this great praise unto him. Lift it up.

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1: Welcome to the Mainline, WJAB's church calendar of events. First Missionary Baptist Church, 3509 Blue Spring Road, and its pastor, Reverend Dr. Carlos D. Williams, will celebrate Men's Day, Sunday, July 26th at 9:30 a.m. The guest preacher will be Dr. Reginald E. Backus of Friendship Baptist Church, Chicago, Illinois. The Children's and Youth Ministry of Center Grove United Methodist Church, 185 Plummer Road, is having a shoe drive now through August 2nd. The goal is to collect 6,000 pairs of shoes, which will be donated to local ministry efforts and partners in developing countries. For further details, 256-819-5957. If you would like your church event mentioned on the main line, please email it 2 weeks in advance to erica.fox@aamu.edu. This has been the main line, WJAB's church calendar of events.
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0: WJAB has taken you to the House of Blues, the House of Gospel, and the House of Jazz. But have you come to the La Casa Latina de Jazz? Hola, bienvenidos. Hello and welcome. I'm Erica Fox, and I'm inviting you to the Latin Jazz House. Every Friday morning at 9 o'clock, I'll bring you some of the best salsa, merengue, mambo, and much more from some of the elite and some of the classic Latin jazz musicians, such as the late Tito Puente, the late Celia Cruz, Gumby Ortiz, Arturo Sandoval, Pete Escovedo, and much more. 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
1: Welcome to the Mainline, WJAB's Church Calendar of Events. St. Elizabeth CPCA, 104 Perry Street, Madison, Alabama, will have its 17th pastoral anniversary honoring Pastor Columbus Waddell, Jr. It will be Sunday, July 19th at 10 a.m. The guest speaker is Reverend Reginald Johnson of St. Luke Christian Church. Young Women of Excellence will have its 2026 presentation and ball Saturday, July 25th at 7 p.m. It will take place at True Light Church of God in Christ, 6380 Pulaski Pike. The keynote speaker is Sabrina Wheeler. The number for sponsorship and ticket information is 256-836-4155. If you would like your church event mentioned on the main line, please email it 2 weeks in advance to erica.fox@aamu.edu. This has been the Mainline, WJAB's Church Calendar of Events.

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3: Welcome to the Mainline, WJAB's church calendar of events. 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The Children's and Youth Ministry of Center Grove United Methodist Church, 185 Plummer Road, is having a shoe drive now through August 2nd. The goal is to collect 6,000 pairs of shoes, which will be donated to local ministry efforts and partners in developing countries. For further details, 256-819-5957. If you would like your church event mentioned on the main line, please email it 2 weeks in advance to erica.fox@aamu.edu. This has been the main line, WJAB's church calendar of events. 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
1: Welcome to the Mainline, WJAB's Church Calendar of Events. St. Elizabeth CPCA, 104 Perry Street, Madison, Alabama, will have its 17th pastoral anniversary honoring Pastor Columbus Waddell, Jr. It will be Sunday, July 19th at 10 a.m. The guest speaker is Reverend Reginald Johnson of St. Luke Christian Church. Young Women of Excellence will have its 2026 presentation and ball Saturday, July 25th at 7 p.m. It will take place at True Light Church of God in Christ, 6380 Pulaski Pike. The keynote speaker is Sabrina Wheeler. The number for sponsorship and ticket information is 256-836-4155. If you would like your church event mentioned on the main line, please email it 2 weeks in advance to erica.fox@aamu.edu. This has been the main line, WJAB's Church Calendar of Events. 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Weekly Wednesday Bible study begins at 7 p.m. Classes are available for all ages. For more information, 256-852-1150 or www.unionchapel-hsv.org.
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Song says it's good to be alive, but it's best to live. Look at your neighbor and say, neighbor, it's good to be alive, but it's best to live. And guess what?

But the story doesn't end there. Because on the third day,

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1: Welcome to the Mainline, WJAB's church calendar of events. First Missionary Baptist Church, 3509 Blue Spring Road, and its pastor, Reverend Dr. Carlos D. Williams, will celebrate Men's Day, Sunday, July 26th at 9:30 a.m. The guest preacher will be Dr. Reginald E. Backus of Friendship Baptist Church, Chicago, Illinois. The Children's and Youth Ministry of Center Grove United Methodist Church, 185 Plummer Road, is having a shoe drive now through August 2nd. The goal is to collect 6,000 pairs of shoes, which will be donated to local ministry efforts and partners in developing countries. For further details, 256-819-5957. If you would like your church event mentioned on the main line, please email it 2 weeks in advance to erica.fox@aamu.edu. This has been the main line, WJAB's church calendar of events.
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3: We are so excited to have you as our audience tonight, and I'm even more excited to introduce to you now, ladies and gentlemen, my very special guest, my brother, Kevin Whalum.

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2: 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Welcome to the Mainline, WJAB's Church Calendar Update. St. Elizabeth CPCA, 104 Perry Street, Madison, Alabama, will have its 17th pastoral anniversary honoring Pastor Columbus Waddle, Jr. It will be Sunday, July 19th at 10 a.m. The guest speaker is Reverend Reginald Johnson of St. Luke Christian Church. Young Women of Excellence will have its 2026 presentation and ball Saturday, July 25th at 7 p.m. It will take place at True Light Church of God in Christ, 6380 Pulaski Pike. The keynote speaker is Sabrina Wheeler. The number for sponsorship and ticket information is 256-836-4155. If you would like your church event mentioned on the main line, please email it 2 weeks in advance to erica.fox@aamu.edu. This has been the Mainline, WJAB's Church Calendar of Events. 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
2: A little simple song says, "Well, the Spirit of the Lord is, there's liberty. Where the Spirit of the Lord is, the captive are set free. The wounded are made whole. There's rest for your soul. Where the Spirit is, there's liberty." Is there anybody here that loves Jesus?

0: 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Everyone, where the Spirit is.
1: Where the Spirit.
0: The Lord is.
1: Of the Lord be.
0: There's liberty.
1: There's liberty.
0: Yeah. Where the Spirit.
1: Where the Spirit.
0: Of the Lord is.
1: Of the Lord be.
0: The captive.
1: The

0: where the Spirit is,
1: where the Spirit is.
0: Come on, say it one more time in Jesus' name. Where the Spirit is,
1: where the Spirit is.
0: Hallelujah. Come on, come on. Where the Spirit is,
1: where the Spirit is.
0: Yeah. There is healing. Tell them, family, to say.
1: There is healing.
0: Where the Spirit is,
1: where the Spirit is.
0: Yeah, yeah.

is liberty. Yeah.

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What do? When you're trying to hold on to hope, but doubt keeps creeping in. You cry out to the Lord like the man in the Gospel of Mark chapter 9. 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
1: Welcome to the Mainline, WJAB's church calendar of events. 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The Children's and Youth Ministry of Center Grove United Methodist Church, 185 Plummer Road, is having a shoe drive now through August 2nd. 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For further details, 256-819-5957. 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

Lord, because of who you are, my Redeemer, my Savior, my bright and morning star, I give you all my praise, for you are holy and righteous.

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And you gave me a purpose, a reason for this life. You've inspired me with words and music, with truth and light. Lord, you are the melody. You are the harmony in my song. You are the reason I live on, the reason I am.

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So after a long time of silence and waiting, he finally looked up at me. 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
1: Welcome to the Main Line, WJAB's Church Calendar of Events. St. Elizabeth CPCA, 104 Perry Street, Madison, Alabama, will have its 17th pastoral anniversary honoring Pastor Columbus Waddell, Jr. It will be Sunday, July 19th at 10 a.m. The guest speaker is Reverend Reginald Johnson of St. Luke Christian Church. Young Women of Excellence will have its 2026 presentation and ball Saturday, July 25th at 7 p.m. It will take place at True Light Church of God in Christ, 6380 Pulaski Pike. The keynote speaker is Sabrina Wheeler. The number for sponsorship and ticket information is 256-836-4155. If you would like your church event mentioned on the Main Line, please email it 2 weeks in advance to erica.fox@aamu.edu. This has been the Main Line, WJAB's Church Calendar of Events.
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2: 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The Children's and Youth Ministry of Center Grove United Methodist Church, 185 Plummer Road, is having a shoe drive now through August 2nd. 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This has been the main line, WJAB's church calendar of events.
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What do you do when you're trying to hold on to hope, but doubt keeps creeping in? 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

CQCA 104 Perry Street, Madison, Alabama, will have its 17th pastoral anniversary honoring Pastor Columbus Waddle Jr. It will be Sunday, July 19th at 10 a.m. Guest speaker is Reverend Redfield Johnson of St. Luke Christian Church. Young Women of Excellence will have its 2026 presentation and ball Saturday, July 25th at 7 p.m. It will take place at True Light Church of God in Christ, 6380 Pulaski Pike. The keynote speaker is Sabrina Wheeler. The number for sponsorship and ticket information is 256-836-4155. If you would like your church event mentioned on the main line, please email it 2 weeks in advance to erica.fox@aamu.edu. This has been the main line, WJAD's church calendar of events.

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I'm your host, Douglas Turner, and as always on the Sunday edition, I'll be bringing you 3 hours of the very best of the jazz tradition, old as well as new. This afternoon on Return to the Source, it's a jam-packed edition of Return to the Source. I'm going to be shining the jazz spotlight on the late saxophonist Arthur Blythe, the late trumpeter Johnny Coles, and saxophonist John Clymer. All that and much, much more. Keep your dial here on your smooth jazz and cool vocal station, 90.9 FM WJAB. When we come back in the 3 o'clock hour, going to be shining the jazz spotlight on the late alto saxophonist Arthur Blythe.

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1: Welcome to the 3 o'clock hour, Return to the Source. I'm your host, Douglas Turner. We're going to be shining the jazz spotlight this hour on alto saxophonist Arthur Blythe. In fact, today is the 86th anniversary of his life in music. He was born in Los Angeles and lived in San Diego, California. He returned to L.A. when he was 19 years old. He took up the alto saxophone at the age of 9, playing rhythm and blues until his mid-teens when he discovered jazz. In the mid-60s, he was part of the Underground Musicians and Artists Association, founded by Horace Tapp Scott, and he moved to New York in the mid-70s, and he worked as a security guard before being offered a place as a sideman for Chico Hamilton. He went on to play with the Gil Evans Orchestra, Lester Boyd, Jack DeJohnette, and McCoy Tyner, and he began recording as a leader in 1977 for the India Navigation label and then for Columbia Records from 1978 through 1987, and Bob Stewart on the tuba was a regular on these albums, often taking the place of the more traditional acoustic bass. We're going to hear music from one of the recordings that Arthur

music from our spotlight artist here in the 3 o'clock hour, the late alto saxophonist Arthur Blythe, as we said today, celebrating the 86th anniversary of his life in music. That was music from his 1979 recording called Lenox Avenue Breakdown. His composition, Down San Diego Way, featured James Newton on flute, Bob Stewart on the tuba, James Blood Omer on guitar, Cecil McBee on bass, Jack DeJohnette on the drums, and Guillermo Franco on percussion. And I just heard from Erica, Miss Erica Washington, and of course she told me that all of that introduction that I was doing while the weather was being broadcast was blocked out. And you learn something new every day, because I've been doing this for over 30 years now. And that's the first time I knew that, found out that when the weather thing comes on, you can't hear what I'm saying. And so anyway, let me go back again. That's funny to me. But anyway, let me go back again and sort of give you an introduction to Arthur Blythe. He was born on July 5th, 1940 in Los Angeles. And when he was four, he moved with his mother to San Diego. At the age of nine, he began wanting to play. He asked for a trombone, but she gave him an alto saxophone instead. He went on to work in R&B bands throughout his teens. And when he was 19, he moved back to Los Angeles, where he met the pianist and band leader Horace Tapscott, and he became affiliated with the Union of God's Musicians and Artists Ascension. That was Horace Tapscott's Pan-African Alliance organization. In 1974, frustrated with the L.A. jazz scene, he left to go to New York. And he, after arriving in New York, he worked as a security guard before being offered a place as a sideman for drummer Chico Hamilton. He went on to play with the Gil Evans Orchestra, Lester Boyd, Jack DeJohnette, and McCoy Tyner. He began recording as a leader in 1977 for the India Navigation label and then for Columbia Records. In fact, the tune that we just heard was from one of his Columbia recordings. He also would go on to play with Jack DeJohnette's Special Edition band, and he was a member of the all-star jazz group called The Leaders, and he also joined the World Saxophone Quartet as well. He also made several recordings with the group, cooperative group called Roots. In fact, we're going to hear music that features him with The Leaders and Roots. We're going to start out with music from the 1990 recording by The Leaders called Unforeseen Blessings. It features Arthur Blythe on his composition called Hip Dripper on Return to the Source.

0: We're shining the jazz spotlight here in the 3 o'clock hour on the late alto saxophonist Arthur Blythe. In fact, celebrating the 86th anniversary of his life in music today. That was music that featured him with the group called Roots, and it's from the 1992 recording Stable Mates. We heard the tune "Ah, George, We Hardly Knew You," featured Arthur Blythe on the alto sax, Don Pullen on the piano. In fact, he wrote that tune. Also featured Santi DiBriano on bass, Idris Muhammad on drums. We started out the set with music from another recording that featured Arthur Blythe with a cooperative group called The Leaders. And we heard from their recording, the 1990 recording called Unforeseen Blessings. And we heard them performing the tune written by and featuring Arthur Blythe called Hip Dripper. Featured Arthur, I should say Lester Bowie on trumpet, Chico Freeman on saxophone, Kirk Lightsey piano, Cecil McBee on bass, Don Moyer on percussion. Keep you dialed here, 90.9 FM. More music from Arthur Blythe after this message.
1: Alabama A&M University is celebrating 150 years of a rich heritage and a bold future. WJAB celebrates the health and wellness of Alabama residents through the programming efforts of the Alabama Cooperative Extension System and Alabama A&M University.
2: True or false? Heart disease is the number one threat to the health of people living in Alabama and the United States. The answer is true. Heart disease is the number one cause of death across the nation. Heart disease refers to disorders that affect the heart. Risk factors include high blood pressure, diabetes, physical inactivity, smoking and excessive alcohol use. Obesity and diabetes are risk factors becoming more common among youth today.
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0: And welcome back to Return to the Source. We're shining a jazz spotlight here in the 3 o'clock hour on the late alto saxophonist Arthur Blythe. In fact, in Los Angeles, he was known as Black Arthur when he was with Horace Tapscott and his group. But he would move back to California in 1998 to take care of his children after his second marriage ended. Although he performed less frequently, he did release a handful of albums on the Savant label in the early 2000s before failing health eventually forced him to stop performing. He passed away on March 27, 2017 at the age of 76. And in fact, as we said, today is the 86th anniversary of his life in music. We're going to conclude our spotlight on Arthur Blythe with music from his 2003 recording on Savant Records called Exhale. Here he is with the John Coltrane composition, one called Cousin Mary.

My spotlight artist here in the 3 o'clock hour, the late alto saxophonist Arthur Blythe, from his 2003 recording on Savant Records called Exhale. We heard him performing the John Coltrane composition Cousin Mary, featured John Hicks on piano, Bob Stewart on tuba, and Cecil Brooks III on the drums. And we want to turn the spotlight now on the late trumpeter Johnny Coles. He's a musician that a lot of people may not be familiar with, an outstanding trumpeter. He was born on July 3rd, 1926 in Trenton, New Jersey. So just a couple of days ago was the 100th anniversary of his life in music. And he, had a outstanding career in the sense that he performed on a lot of classic recordings. He did not make a lot of records under his own name, but he did make several. In fact, one of them was the 1963 recording on Blue Note called Little Johnny C. But he taught himself to play trumpet at the age of 10, and he later took up the flugelhorn as well. He studied music at the Mostbaum Vocational School in Philadelphia, and then he played in army bands during the war years. His initial post-war experience came in commercial bands, notably the rhythm and blues band led by Eddie Cleanhead Vincent, which at that time included John Coltrane and Red Garland. He continued with R&B bands like Earl Bostic and Bull Moose Jackson in the early 50s, but he also was playing in more mainstream jazz settings. He began working with drummer Philly Joe Jones in 1951. He also spent an extended period with saxophonist James Moody from 1956 through 1958. After leaving Moody's band, he began working with Gil Evans. And in fact, he appeared on a number of recordings by Gil Evans and his orchestra, including New Bottle, Old Wine, and Great Jazz Standards, as well as Out of the Cool, considered one of Gil Evans' masterpieces. Of course, Johnny Cole had a round tone and played with a controlled passion. He also was very lyrical in terms of his playing. He also went on tour. He joined Charles Mingus's band and went on tour of Europe in 1964. In fact, that band included Eric Dolphy, Clifford Jordan, and pianist Jackie Bayard. He became ill while on the tour, and he had to return home, and he never rejoined Mingus's band, and as a result missed out on most of the live recordings that the band made on that tour. But he did continue to play and record in New York, and he, as we said, made his an album with Blue Note in 1963, and we're going to hear music from that recording. We're going to start out with the title track. It's Johnny Coles with a tune called Little Johnny C.

0: That's music from the second of our spotlight artists here this afternoon, the late trumpeter Johnny Coles. We just heard music from his 1963 recording on Blue Note. In fact, we heard the title track, one called Little Johnny C. It was written by and featured Duke Pearson on piano, also featured Leo Wright on alto sax, Joe Henderson on trumpet, Bob Cranshaw on bass, Walter Perkins on the drums. Keep your dial here. We'll be back with more music from the late trumpeter Johnny Coles after this message.
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0: And we're taking the time here on Return to the Source to spotlight the late trumpeter Johnny Coles. As we said, July 3rd was the 100th anniversary of his life in music. And in addition to playing with pianist Duke Pearson, he also performed with the Brazilian vocalist Astrid Gilberto. And in 1968, he joined the band of Herbie Hancock. In fact, he was part of Herbie's first groundbreaking sextet and was featured on a couple of recordings by Herbie. In fact, we're going to start out with the selection from the 1969 recording by Herbie Hancock called The Prisoner. It features Johnny Coles on trumpet, one called I Have a Dream.

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1: And that was music by pianist Herbie Hancock from his 1969 recording on Blue Note called The Prisoner. And we heard the tune I Have a Dream, featured our spotlight artist Johnny Coles on trumpet, along with Joe Henderson on the tenor saxophone, Garnett Brown on trombone, also featured Buster Williams on bass, Albert Tootie Heath on the drums, and of course Johnny Coles in 1969 would join the Ray Charles Orchestra, and he stayed there until 1971 when he joined Duke Ellington's orchestra. He stayed with Duke until 1974, then went back to the Ray Charles Orchestra for another 2 years. And in the 1980s, he made a recording for Criss Cross Records called New Morning, and he also toured with several tribute and revival bands, including the Count Basie Orchestra, Mingus Dynasty, and a project devoted to the music of pianist and arranger Tad Dameron. In 1989, Johnny Coles retired from music, and he passed away on December 21st, 1997, in Philadelphia after a long battle with cancer. We're going to conclude our spotlight on Johnny Coles with music from that 1982 recording that he did for Criss Cross Records. In fact, we're going to hear the title track, his composition called New Morning.

That's music from the second of our featured artists, the late trumpeter Johnny Coles. In fact, from a 1982 recording that he did on Criss Cross Records, the composition written by him, the title track called New Morning, featured him on flugelhorn, along with Horace Parlin on piano, Reggie Johnson on bass, Billy Hart on the drums. Of course, you're listening to Return to the Source. We're going to shine the jazz spotlight now on another artist and celebrated a birthday a couple of days ago, saxophonist John Klemmer. In fact, celebrated his 80th birthday back on July 3rd, and he was born in Chicago, Illinois. He began playing the guitar at the age of 5. He also, at a young age, was very interested in graphics and visual art, writing, dance, puppetry, painting, sculpturing, and poetry. He studied at schools that included the Chicago Institute of Art. He also studied saxophone and jazz improvisation with Chicago saxophonist Joe Daly. He attended the prestigious Interlochens National Music Camp, and within the same year as graduating from high school, he signed with Cadet and Chess Records, and he went on to record 5 albums for that label. Some of my favorite music by John Klemmer. In fact, we're going to begin our spotlight on John Klemmer with music from one of those recordings that he did for Cadet Records. I believe it's the first recording that he did. It's a 1968 recording called And We Were Lovers. John Klemmer with the tune Chee-Chaw.

0: That's our spotlight artist, saxophonist John Clymer, and this music from his 1969 recording, All the Children Cry. We heard his composition, Journey's End. Before that, we heard the tune from 1969 from his recording, Blowing Gold, one called My Love Has Butterfly Wings, his composition. In fact, that takes me back to, I guess I was in the ninth grade, getting ready to go to the 10th grade, going back a long time. We started out the set with music from one of his first recordings, 1968 recording, called And We Were Lovers, and we heard the tune Chee-Chaw. Keep your dial here, 90.9 FM. We'll be back with John Clymer after these messages.
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0: Welcome back to the 4 o'clock hour, Return to the Source. I'm your host, Douglas Turner. We're shining the jazz spotlight on saxophonist John Clymer, who celebrated his 80th birthday back on July 3rd. I believe he's, I know he's still alive. I've seen him on Facebook. He posts something on Facebook every now and then playing at home. I guess he's probably retired by now, but he would lead his own groups touring the U.S. with a number of Chicago musicians, some of the best Chicago musicians, including Cleveland Eaton, Jody Foster, and others. He would move to Los Angeles in the late 60s, and he spent a brief time with arranger Don Ellis and his orchestra. In fact, I would see John Clymer a lot in the L.A. area in the late 60s and early 70s. He also toured Africa with Oliver Nelson for a State Department tour, and he went on to lead his own groups, continue leading his own groups across the U.S. Of course, he developed a unique sound, style, and concept. In fact, he primarily focused on jazz fusion, what was called jazz fusion then, although he often introduced some Coltrane elements to his music. And of course, he also electrified his saxophone. He was one of those musicians who began to play the electronic saxophone in the manner of Eddie Harris. In fact, John Clymer used to use the Echoplex, and he really, like I said, when I saw him in L.A., he used that a lot during that time. But he also composed songs. In fact, many of the songs on his records were composed by John Clymer. He also later would tour as a headliner with package tours that included George Benson and Herbie Hancock. Plus, he made numerous TV appearances, and he also would go on to record in 1976 a solo album called Cry. And he made some more outstanding music, I believe, into the 70s, 80s, and the 90s, in fact. And we're going to conclude our spotlight on John Clymer with some more of his music from the late 60s, early 70s. In fact, we're going to start out with the title track from his 1969 recording, his composition, All the Children Cried.

0: music by our spotlight artist, saxophonist John Clymer. In fact, his composition called Waterfall 2 from his 1972 recording called Waterfalls, featured him on tenor sax and the soprano sax. Also featured Mike Nock on electric piano, Wilton Felder on bass, Eddie Marshall on drums, and Victor Feldman on percussion. We started out the set with the title track from his 1969 recording, another one of his compositions called All the Children Cried. Keep your dial here, 90.9 FM, more music from John Clymer after this message.
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0: Saxophonist John Klimmer. Title track from his 1972 recording, his composition Touch, featured him with Dave Grusin on the electric piano, Larry Carlton on guitar, Chuck DeMonico on bass, John Guerin on drums, and Joe Porcaro and Emil Richards on percussion. 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Coming up, music from pianist McCoy Tyner, but first, this message.
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That's music from Hendrik Merkens from his new recording, Samba Tanto, on Cellar Records. We heard him on this composition, A Lullaby for Benny, featured him on Vibes, along with Justice Heher on trombone, as well as Misha Siganov on piano, Eduardo Bello on bass, and Portino on drums and percussion. We started out the set with music from the late pianist McCoy Tyner from his 1978 recording, Together. We heard his composition, Ballad for Aisha, with Hubert Laws on flute, Freddie Hubbard on trumpet, Benny Maupin on saxophone, Bobby Hutcherson on vibe, Stanley Clark on bass, Jack DeJohnette on the drums, and Bill Summers on percussion. Keep your dial here, 90.9 FM, coming up at 5:01 NPR News, following that, one more hour of great jazz here on Return to the Source, taking us into NPR News. It's music from pianist Emmett Cohen. His new recording is called Universal Truth. Here's his composition, Compassion.

0: traveling trumpeter Lee Morgan with music from his 1965 recording called The Rump Roller. It's on Blue Note Records. We heard his composition Desert Moonlight with Joe Henderson on tenor saxophone, Ronnie Matthews on piano, Victor Sproles on bass, and Billy Higgins on the drums. Keep your dial here. More great jazz coming your way. Up next, new music from pianist Billy Childs. But first, this message.
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0: It's bassist Nat Reeves with music from his latest recording, Now in Time. We heard the tune Sounds of the Flying Pygmies, a tune written by Kenny Garrett. Featured Orrin Evans on piano, Jeff Tane Watts on the drums, Eddie Henderson on trumpet, Steve Davis on trombone, and Eric Alexander on the tenor saxophone. Before that, we heard music from the 1978 recording by the late pianist Chick Corea, one called Humpty Dumpty. That's from his recording, The Mad Hatter. Featured Joe Farrell on saxophone, Eddie Gomez on bass, Steve Gadd on the drums. We started out the set with music by pianist Billy Childs from his latest recording, Triumvirate, on Mac Avenue Records. We heard his composition, One Fleeting Instant, with Matt Penman on bass, Ari Honing on the drums. You're listening to Return to the Source. We'll be back with more great jazz music after this message.
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0: Welcome back to Return to the Source. We want to take a moment and recognize another musician who celebrated a birthday back on July 3rd. It's the late vocalist Johnny Hartman. In fact, July 3rd was the 103rd anniversary of his life in music. We're going to hear a couple selections that feature him, starting out with one that features him with John Coltrane, one called Lush Life.
4: I used to visit all the very gay places, those come what may places, where one relaxes on the axis of the wheel of life.

Again, and only last year, everything seemed so sure. Now life is awful, again a trough full of hearts, could only be a bore. A week in

The late vocalist Johnny Hartman celebrated the 103rd anniversary of his life and music back on July 3rd. That's from his 1963 recording, Just Drop By to Say Hello, the tune Stairway to the Stars, featured Illinois' Jaquette on tenor sax, Hank Jones on piano, Milt Hinton on bass, Elvin Jones on the drums. We started out the set with another recording that he did with John Coltrane in 1963. It's on Impulse Records, called John Coltrane and Johnny Hartman. Heard him on the tune Lush Life with McCoy Tyner on piano, Jimmy Garrison on bass, and Elvin Jones on the drums. We're going to play one more before we get out of here. It's from the latest recording by vocalist Roderick Harper. It's called Confidence, and some of you may remember the interview I did with him about a couple of weeks ago, maybe a month ago. But it's from his latest recording, Confidence, his composition, Never Know.

feeling ashamed.

Well, you know what that means. Time for me to get out of here. Time to go home. Just the way it is. But I hope you enjoy some of the music you heard here on Return to the Source. Stay tuned. Coming up at 6 o'clock, The Soul of Jazz with Jamal Ahmed. Following that at 8 o'clock, Mellow Madness and more great programming here on WJAB. I'm your host, Douglas Turner, saying, as always, till the next time and in between time, have a great week, be safe, and peace.

How about a nice round of applause for Dick Burke on drums? On piano, we have Monty Alexander. On tenor saxophone, Teddy Edwards. On bass, the fabulous Ray Brown. Thank you very much. It's been a wonderful audience. We'll see you tomorrow night.

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The Soul of Jazz with Jamal Ahmed. Thank you so much for tuning in to another edition as I give you the best in modern soul and jazz culture from all over this beautiful world. Of course, we have that lucid global perspective and some of those classic bits you haven't heard in a long time, if you've ever heard them at all. I'm Jamal Ahmed. I'm going to keep you company for the next few hours as we take you on a very soulful and eclectic musical excursion. Music you can only hear on this radio show. Now, we just got sounds coming from my namesake, Getting Things on the Road. Music coming from Jamal Batiste, and he called that one Just Jamal, my anthem, of course. Right now, I'm going to take you to the land down under, Australia. We've got music coming from the very young band known as Karate Boogaloo, and they did a really nice rendition of the 70s soul classic, Brothers Gonna Work It Out, originally done by the man Willie Hutch. This is right here for you on The Soul of Jazz.

The Soul of Jazz with Jamal Achmed. Thank you so much for tuning in to another edition. Great new set of sounds right there. Music coming from the legendary Doug Karn, keyboardist Doug Karn, who was also recording for the legendary seminal label Black Jazz Records in the 1970s. He called that one Desires, and that was produced by Ali Shaheed Muhammad, formerly of A Tribe Called Quest, and Adrian Young. Before that, music coming from the trio out of New York City known as Anthropoda, and they call that one Careless, and that group is comprised of keyboardist Greg Sparrow, drummer Ron Bruner Jr., who's also the brother of Thundercat, and bassist Mono Neon. Before that, keyboardist Sean Martin out of Dallas. He also plays with the band Snarky Puppy, and he's also a member of Kirk Franklin's God's Property. How about that? He called that one Afro Blue, his take on the Mungo Santa Maria classic, and that came from his album 3-0. And we kicked it all off with Karate Boogaloo and Brothers Gonna Work It Out. Right now, going to take you up to Detroit, over to Detroit, no matter where you are. We're going to the D, that's the Motor City, a project entitled The Detroit Experiment, which was fronted by the man, legendary techno producer Carl Craig. And for those that don't know, techno has its roots in the urban center of Detroit, for those who may not know or forgot. We're going to play their rendition of the Marcus Belgrave classic. He also represents Detroit. We're going to play one entitled Space Odyssey right here on The Soul of Jazz.

The Soul of Jazz with Jamal Ahmed. That was music right there. Very meditative music coming out of the UK from Scrimshire and Peaceless Peace. And before that, sounds coming out of Japan from Takahiro Uzumikawa. And he called that one Horizons featuring Daru Jones. And Takahiro is a brilliant pianist. And before that, music out of Atlanta from the Dangerfield Newbies from their album Culture Dawn. That one featured vocalist Tony Hightower and their take on the Oscar Brown Jr. classic, Where Are You? And we kicked it all off with the Detroit Experiment and Space Odyssey. Going to give you some new school Afrobeat inspired sounds coming from Alice Russell out of the UK. Going to play one entitled Heartbreaker, the Sefi Zizzling Remix right here on The Soul of Jazz.

The Soul of Jazz with Jamal Ahmed. Great music out of Chicago from the very young man known as Dougie Stu. And he called that one BB's Birthday. And before that, Grupo X gave us some new school Afrobeat. They called that one Rise Above It. And back-to-back UK Afrobeat sounds. We had music coming from Alice Russell and Heartbreaker, the Zeffy Zeeling remix, coming from the EP To Dust. We got sounds right now coming out of Japan from Anchor Song. Going to give you one entitled Remedy right here on The Soul of Jazz.

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